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Would you tremble if I touched your lips? Or would you laugh

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0: Mizara Falina Wanao.

0: 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Enjoy the concert.
1: 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I guess. Well, let's keep going then. Like Guillermo said. Again, watch. Let's see how many notes it takes before we go crazy. Go.

Ladies and gentlemen, I cannot thank you enough, Your Majesties, for just the honor of receiving the great Pulitzer Prize today. I never imagined in my life that I would even be in Sweden. Never ever imagined that as a little boy. My dream was to be a surgeon. Could you imagine that, Stevie Wonder, doctor? Doctor, if you're going to operate on me, Steve, please open your eyes at least. No. But as much as I never imagined many things that have happened, I'm so very happy that God used me as a vehicle, hopefully to express the spirit of unity through music, oneness through music, peace through music, love through music, and the perpetuation and preservation of life through music. We still are, as we approach the end, just a little more than 6 months away from an honor of him.

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2: Ayun eh, misyan ko lang si Kavain niya, nagatanda masika tiw. Anaraka, anak ru, anak tilong kamsika, adi Jonathan Famakina ni Ayi, SMS Samzay, ari Favio, ye, famarmar ni takwato, yun eh, famlacha yun ko ni nagatana, ari umuzan fa uvaki sika fus niya, ni SMS, ari Favio, izanti.

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At syempre, please don't forget to subscribe sa Asay TV. 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Thank you so much po.